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Order who made ya? 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What are you made up of? 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I could bust your eight. I'm a 212. Fuck a gun, do.

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And all the village shops. 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

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Other times it's Yoko Ono's on treadmills. 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But there's Kermit the Frog doing up his flies on the beach, on repeat. 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
1: 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I am feeling fine. 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
0: 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Banana wine.